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4: Oras!
1: 9:48, balikan natin.
4: 9:48,
1: studio attorney Rico Domingo.
4: Ang ating very special explainer this morning, the past president of the Philippine Bar Association, or PBA, chairman ng Movement Against Disinformation, attorney Rico Domingo. Attorney Rico, sabi ni chairperson Jervil Luistro, or Jinky Luistro, sabi niya, the congressmen can expect intense debates on both the panel's findings and the conduct of the proceedings, but at the same time stressed that the Justice Committee was ready to answer questions from House members. So mukhang magkakaroon po ng, o inaasahan na magkakaroon ng mga interpellation, debate, etc. Do you think it probably will not happen today, yung pagboto?
5: Ifa-follow natin ng impeachment rules. Wala naman pong kasama yun na debate.
4: Okay.
5: Ngayon, mukha yatang pinapaunlakan ng leadership ang debate. So, bahala po sila. But at the end of the day, they should really come out with the resolution kung i-refer ang impeachment sa Senate.
4: Okay. In speaking of debate, or at the very least, objection, ano? Ano pong pakiramdam ninyo bilang isang political observer and analyst? 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
5: Ang dynamics dyan is, masabi sila na incriminating.
4: Oh.
5: So in other words, they are under internal gag order from the family.
4: Mm-hmm.
5: Para sabi, kasi pag sinabi niya ng something na taliwas sa kanilang defensa, then sasabihin ng prosecutor yun. Eh, sinabi nga ng anak mo eh.
1: Mm-hmm.
5: Sinabi nga ng kapatid mo, whatever.
1: Mm-hmm.
5: So in other words, they're trying to be mom on this mm-hmm. matter so that they will not be quoted as such.
1: Mm-hmm. Mm-hmm. Kung titingnan po natin later on ang magiging voting, no, I'm curious as to whether the Visayan and the Mindanao congressmen will vote for or against the impeachments. Let's say na malaking bilang ng Visayas and Mindanao congressmen will vote for the impeachment. How does this look for the influence and the power of the Dutertes, talking about politically?
5: Well, politically, probably that would only be indicative na meron pa silang strong support. But that is prior to the presentation of evidence. Kasi I still have the faith in the Filipino people na pag nakita nila ang tunay na mga pieces of evidence, magbabagong isip nila.
1: Mm-hmm.
5: Or at the very least, they will say, I need to learn more about the whole situation and try to find out anong klaseng tao ito ang aking boboto.
1: Mm-hmm.
5: So in other words, it is an educational process also on the basis of that. And makikita naman niya, nakita niyo naman, lumiliit na lumiliit ang margin ni VP Sara doon sa pangalawa. So in other words, may impact. Eh lalo-lalo na kung nakita na ang pieces of evidence na presenta sa House of Representatives Committee on Justice, makikita na ng tao, teka muna, eh bakit natin ko-consider itong taong yun? 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
1: Would it show weaker political allies or fewer political allies para sa mga Duterte kung madami sa mga Visayan and Mindanao congressmen ay iboboto for her to be impeached?
5: Yes, because they will be after their political survival. Pag nakita nila ang pulso ng kanilang constituents sa Visaya at sa Mindanao in favor of the impeachment and the conviction, ay mag-isip-isip na sila kung sasabihin nila na pabor pa rin sila kay Sara.
4: Mm-hmm.
5: Di ba?
4: Mm-hmm.
5: So, pinitingnan nilang mabuting masusi yan. Critically, they're trying to find out and on the side, sinasabi nila ano ba ang lakas nito.
1: Mm-hmm.
5: And I'm sure that they're already realigning their political constituents.
4: Mm-hmm. Let's talk about possible surprises mamaya po bago magbutuhan. Do you foresee po na pwede pang may mag-move na buksan ang mystery box ng BIR? Would that, do you think, would that realistically happen?
5: Hindi na po siguro.
4: Hindi na?
5: Hindi na.
4: Yung
5: tapos na po yan eh.
4: Parang ano, let sleeping dogs lie.
5: Oo. Tapos na yan at napag-usapan na rin yan. At meron ng ruling ang House Committee on Justice na hindi na bubuksan.
4: Yeah.
5: Notwithstanding the sponsorship of one of the ating ginagalang na lady representative, sabi buksan.
4: Mm-hmm.
5: And the counterpart is that kung nalang buksan at baka makaroon pa ng issue at makaroon pa ng constitutional question. About
1: technicality
5: that.
1: Na naman.
4: Yes,
1: technicality.
4: Pero kung halimbawa po na tatanungin na baka yung laman nung kahon na yun ay magiging napaka-importante and it becomes a game changer. Is that a possibility na sabihin, "Te, buksan natin para malaman ninyo na walang itinatago."
5: At this late Peter, at this late stage of the proceedings, hindi na mangyayari yan eh. Sabihin na lang ng iba na 215 or 225, hintay na natin sa Senate.
4: Yeah.
5: Yan. Try na yan. Pakita na lang natin doon.
4: It wouldn't make a difference either way.
5: Either way.
4: Ayun. Okay.
1: Eh, ang mga senator, eto na naman po tayo, no? May mga kumukontra nga because opposition sila and it is their bilang opposition sila, yun ang kanilang kailangan gawin to oppose pag-convene ng impeachment as a trial court. At narinig natin ito, not just from Senator Robin Padilla, but also from other senators, that this may be a possibility. Senator Ping Lacson said this also. Sa pagbobotohan po ito mamaya sa House of Representatives, at may mga senador na nagsasabi na maaring mangyaring ang pag-usapan ito, should they start talking about this now, even before they convene as a trial court? Or ito po ba ay paglabag na sa kanilang trabaho bilang mga senador?
5: Ang nakalagay sa Senate rules, no, they should observe political neutrality. Ang definition of political neutrality shall be defined as exercise of public official's duty without unfair discrimination and regardless of party affiliation or preference.
1: Mm-hmm.
5: So kung lalabag sila dyan, Pero yan ay iira lamang kung meron ng impeachment court.
1: Mm-hmm.
5: Ngayon, eh, libre pa yan. That's mm-hmm. within their freedom of expression.
1: Mm-hmm.
5: So, we will respect that. Pero pag nag-start na ang trial, they are supposed to be observing political neutrality as defined.
1: Mm-hmm.
5: And not only that, may gag order po yan.
4: Mm-hmm.
5: Ang prosecutors are not supposed to talk about the merits mm-hmm. of the case,
1: mm-hmm.
5: nor the members of the Senate who are the judges,
1: mm-hmm.
5: even those who are part of the defense.
4: Mm-hmm. Mm-hmm.
5: Lahat yung gag order yan. If they disrespect that and they breach that political neutrality
1: mm-hmm.
5: principle, pwede silang kasuhan.
4: Mm-hmm.
1: Kahit po yung mga ambush interview, hindi sila pwede magsalita?
5: Strictly speaking, hindi po pwede.
1: Uh-huh.
5: Kaya dapat siguro makaroon sila ng spokesperson.
1: Mm-hmm.
5: Hindi sila mismo.
1: Mm-hmm.
4: Okay. Let's talk about the legal personality ng mga senador, including the Senate President. In terms of training and background, hindi po sila lawyer. And I am including si Deputy, si Senator Ping Lacson is not also a lawyer. So would that in any way hamper the proceedings or the trial in the Senate if it does happen?
5: Hindi po naman, let's put it this way. Only 5 of the senator judges are lawyers. Okay, I don't know the level of competence as lawyers, as litigator. So, kung pag-usapan po natin, ang speaker po natin, hindi lawyer eh.
4: Mm-hmm.
5: Kung ating ihahambing yan sa Senate at saka sa Congress ng Amerika, about 56% ng mga members ng kapulungan na yon are lawyers.
4: Uh-huh.
5: So, in other words, ang preference would be may legal training.
4: Yeah.
5: Unfortunately, our Senate President does not have that. Kasi he has to rule, nakalagay sa rules ng Senate, he has to rules on the admissibility of the evidence,
1: mm-hmm.
5: the materiality,
1: mm-hmm.
5: and the whether it can be passed muster, the objection of the other party. Kunyari, may nag-object right mm-hmm. there and there. Mm-hmm. Dapat ang Senate President magsasabi, objection sustained or rejected.
4: Yeah, yeah.
5: Kung hindi man, ipabato niya yan sa Senate mm-hmm. mismo para sa votation. 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So, oh. Kaya medyo nakakalungkot na ang Senate President natin ngayon, hindi ko naman, with all due respect to Senate, mm-hmm. hindi ko sinasabi, mm-hmm. Nagka-crash course pa ngayon about the rules of course. No? Sinabi po niya sa kanyang interview.
1: Yes,
5: because earlier, if you recall, during the Corona impeachment trial, Senate President Juan Ponce
4: JPE,
5: who was a superb litigator as well as a lawyer. So ngayon, wala tayong nakikita ng ganyan.
4: Eh, what about yung sinasabi nila na let Senator Kiko Pangilinan be the impeachment manager or administrator?
5: But hindi po yun. Administrative lang po yung kanya.
1: Mm-hmm.
5: He will be the one to line up the speakers, the ones who will be presenting evidence and line up the pieces of evidence that will be presented by the prosecutors or the defense. So in other words, ano lang po siya, parang clerk of court lang po siya.
1: Mm-hmm.
4: Hindi siya
5: magrurule. Ang magrurule dito, according to resolution number 39 ng Senate, assuming that we adopt that right now, iyan yung atang sinabi ni Senate President, yan yung atang set of rules, no?
4: Mm-hmm.
5: Kagamin nila yung 2011 set of rules ng Senate. 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
4: Maraming mga instant, legal maneuverings na kailangan. Mabilis ang
1: on the spot,
4: no?
1: In fact, on the fly decisions.
5: During the time nga ni Juan Ponce Enrile, ang kalaban niya si Miriam Defensor.
4: Attorney Rico, we have about 30 seconds remaining. Could you please enlighten us? What do we watch out for mamaya po sa plenary?
5: Yung bilang.
1: Mm-hmm.
5: Bilang lang.
4: Mm-hmm.
5: Kung ilan ang makukuha natin. If we breach the 106,
1: yes,
5: one-third,
1: yes, 106.
5: That's it. Yeah, dapat ituloy na natin at re-refer na yan for trial.
1: Or whatever
5: and
1: they
5: the Senate
1: say.
5: Will take proper recognizance of that and that he will tell the prosecutors, okay, he will name the, please name the prosecutors and we will set that case for hearing.
4: Mm. Yeah.
5: So yun ang mangyayari dyan.
1: Bilang lang pala talaga.
5: Bilang lang po ang titira.
1: Kahit
5: na umalingaw pa ang debate or something, hindi na kailangan yan.
1: Alright.
4: It's all about The numbers.
1: Yes. Yeah. So abangan natin ang mangyayari mamayang alas 3 ng hapon. Ko-cover po natin yan dito sa DZMM. At dahil 10:01 na, kami po ay magbababay na.
4: Attorney, at magpapasalamat kay Attorney Rico Domingo. Thank you so much. As always, Attorney
1: always,
4: Rico.
1: As always, a pleasure. Opo,
4: whatever happens, we will consult you again.
1: Bukas po ulit. Agad-agad. Kabayan with Danny Benefe.
4: Susunod na.
1: Kasama niyo po Rica Lazo.
4: Peter Musgi po.
1: God bless everyone. Ingat.
4: And good night.
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0: 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Ang ating KOTD Kaserbisyo of the Day.
1: Kasama po natin ngayong umaga walang iba kundi ang Chairperson for International Affairs ng PTAA, ang Philippine Travel Agencies Association po. Good morning kay Dr. Evangeline Tangkiang Manotok or Doc Marigel. For short, good morning po.
2: Good morning, Miss Ninia. Good morning, Mr. Migs.
3: Yes. Hello, hello, hello.
1: Well, si Doc Marigel, ibang klaseng doktor naman. Siya po ay doktor ng public administration. Mm-hmm. Okay. Ngayon, unahin ko na po ito mga fake bookings ngayong summer. Ano pa yung mga common na mga fake bookings at ano yung mga red flags, Doc Marigel?
2: Alam nyo, summer kasi ngayon, no? So I think everybody's so excited to go on trips and vacations. Kaso, marami rin hong mga fake scams and travel scams so out there. I think the red flag here is that pinapabayad ho kayo agad-agad. That's kasi I think they're trying to really make it ano na if you're booking so fast, parating nakalagay 50% off, one last room left or one seat left. So kailangan ho magbayad ho kayo agad.
3: Opo.
2: So yun ho I think is a big red flag.
3: Opo. Doc Marigel, saan siya usually nakikita? Usually po ba sa mga social media platforms, websites?
2: Yeah, actually, Migs, I think mostly in Facebook eh. Doon sila talagang
3: marketplace.
2: Facebook. Yeah, yun ang marketplace. So, kasi like sometimes we receive mga in the text na about the BPI. I mean, sorry. No mention of
3: banks.
2: Banks, yes, bank. Sorry. Banks, that do not click the... Do not click on the link. So I think we should also, I mean, I would like to suggest that we should not book through Facebook.
1: Yes. Yeah. Kasi meron naman mga legit, like kunyari ako nagbubook minsan doon sa mga booking.com. Ano pa yung isa?
3: Agoda.
2: Yeah, yung mga website, travel websites, I think is okay. Uh-oh. And of course, yung mga accredited travel agencies who are like members of PTAA and DOT would be best also.
1: Paano namin malalaman kung accredited or members ng PTAA and DOT?
2: So definitely, for PTAA, we have actually a website and we have there a list of all our 600 members. We also have a Facebook page and you can also call us. I think sometimes it's better that you talk to a person rather than booking online also. So that is sometimes that I would really request that they check first, may business permit ba? Meron ba silang DTI? Registration or mayor's permit. They can also call also yung kanilang city. Kasi sometimes the city also has a website.
3: What about yung price, ma'am? Kapag too good to be true, yun po ba?
1: O,
3: red flag?
1: Sobrang mura, di ba?
3: Kasi kung kukumpara mo sa legit na app o website dito, mas mura pala.
2: Siyempre, unbelievable yung mga prices. Dapat rin ho, may red flag rin ho yun. Kasi sometimes ho, sa sobrang mura, mapapamura kayo.
3: Parang wow, yeah, pwede.
2: Diba? 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
1: Yung mga too good to be true nga.
2: Yes.
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2: 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So may booking confirmation. But apparently, nasa ibang, I mean, na-scam sila. Yun ho, that is so sad because those are hard-earned money naman ho dun sa mga ating mga consumers. 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So last minute tayong bumibili, tapos so parang I think the travel scammers are also taking advantage of that.
1: Oo, kasi lalo na nagmamadali ka, hindi mo na chine-check, ganyan.
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1: 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So make sure sa website talaga nila, no?
2: Mm-hmm. Same also with the ticket.
1: Pati
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2: 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So tapos pag check-in nyo na nasa airport na kayo, wala kayong booking.
1: So, paano ko malalaman? 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
2: Sometimes that is true. But then, you see, sometimes they're very intelligent nowadays. So they can just change an existing, probably a legitimate booking, but they can change the flight number or
1: yung mukhang totoo talaga.
2: Yeah.
1: Kaya so dapat sa website nung actual, kung ano man yan, PAL, Cebu Pacific or what.
3: At dapat pupuntahan mo yung actual na website, ha? 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
2: 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Okay? You can check, my name is like this, ito yung booking reference ko, nakabook ba ho ako, may ticket na ba na na-issue talagang ganun.
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2: 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Kasi right now, kami rin ho ang nadadali dahil we are legitimate and accredited travel agencies. 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
1: Oo. Okay. And also, isang concern yun, nagmahalan ang mga presyo, di ba? Dahil sa jet fuel nga, may affordable pa po ba? Balita ko, meron kayong upcoming na event with the PTAA.
2: Yes. I would like to invite everybody for the biggest and the best travel tour expo. It's a PTAA travel tour expo. Pero this min edition ho to. Sa Davao ho gagawin to June 5, 6, and 7. We always have ho. We had our PTAA travel tour expo last February here in the SMX. So every February, parati ho kaming nasa Pasay SMX. But this time, every middle of the year, we go to Visayas and Mindanao.
1: Saan po sa Davao?
2: Sa SMX Lanang.
1: Okay.
2: So it's going to be, we're going to be having more than 100 booths. And then, so ito ho, legitimate and accredited travel agencies and airlines ho. So dito ho, na-vet out na ho namin yung mga, itong mga exhibitors namin who are really going to be selling the best value for money.
1: Okay.
2: Only for the 3 days event.
1: Yeah, and once again, kailan? June?
2: 5, 6, 7, 2026 in SMX Lanang.
1: Okay. Lanang in Davao po yan. Opo, ha? So Davao, sa mga kababayan natin dyan sa Mindanao. Ayan, take advantage yun na itong travel expo. So meron pa rin pong sale? Kahit ganitong parang feeling namin, mataas ang presyo ng jet fuel?
2: Well, the airfare actually, the base fare has never changed. Mm-hmm. It's just the fuel surcharge that is the one that's increasing.
1: So, magkano yung ilang percent ngayon?
2: Unfortunately, ngayon parang nasa, I think CAB issued until 18 or something, parang level 18 or something.
1: Ano yung level 18?
2: Yun nga, before level 8 lang, tapos it jumped to, I think, 19. I think it depends on the jet fuel and then the currency exchange also. Medyo marami hong mga
3: factors.
1: Pag iipunan natin yan. Mm-hmm. Maraming salamat po. Last piece of advice sa mga travelers ngayon.
2: I would really suggest that you book early and plan ahead. Hindi ho naman kasi pwede ura-urada. And then I would suggest also to really, tip. So T, think before you click. And then I, investigate also the documents, BIR permits or mayor's permit. And then P, only pay through accredited travel agencies or corporations and not to individuals.
1: Maraming salamat kay Dr. Evangeline Tangkiang or Doc Marigel. Manotok. Maraming salamat po ang chairperson ng International Affairs ng Philippine Travel Agencies Association. Salamat po.
3: Thank you so much. Susunod po, headline ngayon, kasama si na Jeffrey Hernaez at Rica Lazo. Muli ako po si Migs Bustos ng Seservicio.
1: Ito po si Nina Corpus. 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
1: Okay. Thank you. Oh, it will be a very, very busy day for you. So,
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0: 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Ito ang Radyo Patrol, Pamela Vasquez, DZMM.
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1: Oras, alas 2:19 ng hapon. Ito bang special coverage ng DZMM Radyo Patrol sa Istrenda at DZMM Teleradyo para sa VP Sara impeachment trial. At muli, ang ating kasama ngayon, bukod kay paring Dani, ay si USEC.
2: Former USEC. DOJ.
1: Yes. Si Attorney Ramon Esguera. Thank you, sir, for waiting. Ito po ang tanong ng marami. So, kapag ba nagbotohan, pagkatapos ng sponsorship speech, pag nagbotohan po ba, viva voce o roll call at pwede ba nilang i-explain yung vote nila?
4: I think that will be allowed under the rules of the House. Mm-hmm. So far as plenary sessions are concerned. Because mm-hmm. this one is going to be plenary, no? Mm-hmm. Ang gusto ko lang matiyak, kung totoo yung napabalita na even before today, mm-hmm. About last week, yung bawat isang miyembro ng House of Representatives ay nabigyan ng kopya ng House resolution in question and then the articles of impeachment including the supporting evidence. 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
2: Pero alam ko, di ba, lahat sila binigyan ng committee report? Di ba? Part of the evidence na supposedly na nag-culminate after that four hearings.
4: Ang pagkakatanda ko, pati nga ho yung draft articles of impeachment, binigyan sila.
2: So they are aware of the lahat ng mga
4: nakapailalim. We can assume that they are aware.
2: Okay.
1: Okay. Partner, it's not a guarantee, but we can assume.
2: Partner, ituloy ko lang. No? Kasi ang labanan kasi sa feeling ko kasi ngayon, sa Senado na,
1: yeah,
2: di ba?
1: Yeah.
2: Parang it looks like they will have the number tonight, di ba? So if ever na makadating na sa Senate, so bukas, eh sinasabi kasi, di ba, baka hindi pa kagad makapag-convene impeachment court. So kung meron fourth wind, dapat hanggang bukas meron na dapat, di ba, may magkaroon na. Although yung trial mismo, it might take at least a few days more. Yun ang sinasabi, pati sila Win Gatchelian.
5: Or weeks.
2: O at least 2 weeks para yung pag-usapan yung mga procedures, di ba. Pero for now ho ba, ano ho ba ang nakikita nyong takbo ng ano? 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Inputs. To. 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
5: Mm.
2: So, ibig sabihin, yung public opinion might even be a bigger factor, let's say, for the senators na ngayon na feeling natin, eh, mukhang voting to convict na sila?
5: Well, ultimately, it may amount to that, Sir Danny, no? Because as I was saying kanina, there are re-electionists for the 2028 elections, no?
1: Mm-hmm.
5: And they will therefore cater to what these people against BP Sara are saying.
1: Okay.
5: And if that is what is the outstanding sentiment of the public, they will be definitely swayed. Ganon din po yung nangyari naman kay Chief Justice Corona.
1: Mm-hmm. Noong 2025, you said, ano, they took the fast track method. Uh-huh. Ano po?
2: Walang hearing.
1: Walang hearing. By
2: vote lang sa plenary.
1: By vote, 1-3. Diba? Nag 215.
2: 215, tapos 215. Naging 250 pa. Diba, umabot pa sa ganun.
1: So ngayon, ganun din ang projection or forecast nila, specifically si Terry Redon, na aabot ng 215. So kung ganun po ang magiging resulta, no, does that mean kung pagkatapos magbotohan mamaya, right away itatransmit na sa Senado po ba yun?
5: Hindi ho, merong practical considerations kayong dapat gawin dyan. Ewan ko kung nakahanda na sila nung covering communication nila,
1: okay,
5: transmitting the articles of impeachment, assuming that it is approved, no, by that vote that you have mentioned to the Senate. And then, kailan matatanggap ng Senate? So, kung matatanggap bukas ng Senate, pwede naman mag-convene ng Senate theoretically. Well, remember, yung kaninang sinasabi yung salitang Portsmouth, may varying interpretation na naman. Bumabalik na naman yung dating debate tungkol kung ano ba yung Portsmouth. Ang sabi ni Senate President Soto, the day after. Yeah.
2: Kaagad.
5: The day after, kaagad. Sabi naman ng somebody from the Supreme Court.
2: within
5: reasonable time. So, you do not know whether or not the issue will, you know, be elevated to the Supreme Court and for the Supreme Court to decide on it. We do not know because it must be dapat justiciable yan. Kung baka naman hindi justiciable at it properly belongs to the Senate, wala tayong magagawa kung i-assert ng Senate yung authority nila. Kasi political ko nito eh. Co-equal political branch ng gobyerno as the Supreme Court. Yun ang mahalaga dyan. Ang maganda kasi dyan, alam nyo yung rules.
1: Mm-hmm.
5: How orderly will the proceedings will be during dun sa paglilitis.
1: Mm-hmm.
5: No, sa paglilitis. Of course, the prosecution has the burden of proving each and every article of impeachment.
1: Mm-hmm,
5: okay.
1: Mm-hmm.
5: And they have to discharge, supposedly, theoretically, that burden. But even if you can say that in one particular article, the evidence will not prove it, okay, or will not establish the particular articles of impeachment, that does not mean that he, meaning the respondent, can get a vote of acquittal from that particular senator.
1: Mm-hmm.
5: Kasi kanya-kanya yan eh.
1: Yeah.
5: Mm-hmm. Kanya-kanya yan. Ang existing rules ngayon, yung 2017 pa rin eh, dun sa trial, sa impeachment trial. Mm-hmm. And then, yung last, in 2025, merong idinagdag ang leadership ni former Senate President Cheese.
1: Mm-hmm.
5: Ipinasok niya na yung mga amendments to civil procedure, judicial affidavit rule, and then and to the extent possible, and this is a provision common to the 2017 and the last one for 2025, ang sinasabi nila, the rules of court shall apply supletorily. At kasama pala dyan yung revised rules on evidence. Kwan na ito eh. Binago na ng Supreme Court eh.
1: Mm-hmm.
5: Binago na ng Supreme Court. Rules of civil procedure, rules of evidence, binago na ng Supreme Court, pareho yan.
1: Mm-hmm.
5: Ang tanong mo ngayon,
1: oo.
5: Tanong din naman noon, what will be the standard of proof to convict?
1: Mm-hmm.
5: I mean, if I'm a senator judge, what will be my standard?
1: Aha.
5: It cannot be proof beyond reasonable doubt. Criminal yun eh. It cannot be civil preponderance of evidence kasi sa civil action yun. Neither can it be substantial evidence. Administrative cases ang pinag-uusapan doon. Ang pinakamagandang suggestion sana na hindi na isama sa rules, sa pagbabago ng rules, yung suggestion ng nasirang senador, Miriam Defensor Santiago, clear and convincing evidence. Kasi that's between preponderance of evidence and proof beyond reasonable doubt. So, nandun dapat sa gitna.
1: So, parang compromise, you said.
5: Yes. But that's a concept not in the rules of court, but recognized in legal jurisprudence.
1: Okay. Let's talk about possible hindrances or pwede pa kayang ma-hijack itong magiging botohan mamaya sa kamara, sa plenaryo. Is there any way by which yung mga oppositors can say, no, we will not vote on it today?
2: Obstacle?
5: Well, I would like to think like in any other body, whether in government or in private, may mga magpipil booster dyan eh. Yun ang
2: pwede naman kasi it's allowed, di ba? Walang katapusan. Pero di ba may limit?
5: Nasa control ng leadership 'yun.
1: Okay.
5: Who is holding the gavel?
2: So pwede ba sabihin sa rules kaagad before the start of the voting and you can explain the vote probably in 2 minutes or 3 minutes, di ba? Pwede gamitin sa rules, di ba?
5: Pwede oh, pwede
2: para set, set manage ang time.
5: Tama.
2: Kasi sa dami nila 318 'yan eh.
5: Sa Senado, halimbawa, malinaw yung kanilang rules doon sa examination ng senator sa judge sa isang witness. Even the senator judge can ask the counsel eh. Hindi lamang yung witness eh. Limitado sila ng 2 minutes.
1: Dalawang minuto.
2: Pwede naman i-set na rules.
1: Okay.
5: I don't know if that will be adopted by the House plenary later.
1: Okay. Not to jump the gun, Yusek, ano po. Pero pag yung binitawan kasi ni Senator Ping Lacson na there may not even be a trial. Ang daming medyo nagulong
2: yan. Baka daw, pag mayroon daw bumoto ng against, paano? By numbers? Pero di ba, dereliction of duty yan?
1: Pwede po ba talagang gawin yun ng mga opposition o yung minority sa Senado? Sabihin nilang, hindi, ayaw namin eh.
2: Pero they have to get the number.
5: I may have to defer kasi it's a constitutional mandate the Senate to try. Once the articles of impeachment is actually transmitted to it. Now, whether or not the day after, whether or not within reasonable time, you know, it will all depend.
1: Mm-hmm.
5: Kaya nga, ang sanang, I don't know, I would like to think na iayos na ng mga botehin nating senador yung rules of procedure nila. Kasi baka baguhin na naman nila kasi nung panahon ni sa leadership ni Senator Chis Escudero, binago yung iba.
1: Opo, opo.
5: Na kaya hindi pinag-aaralan yung implications. Tulad nun, judicial affidavit rule. Okay? Yung judicial affidavit rule, gagawin mo ng affidavit yung testigo ng prosecution. Tapos cross-examination na agad ng defense. Ganun ang mangyayari doon.
1: Yeah.
5: Pero yung judicial affidavit rule, hindi naman ganun kasimple. 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
1: Yeah. But let's be very specific if we may. Ano po, Yusek? Can the senators, by a majority vote, say, no, we are not constituting a trial impeachment court?
2: Hindi pwede. Pwede.
1: Hindi pwede.
2: Hindi kaya nga. Yun din ang basa ng maraming legal. No. Ano. Pero kayo ho, tingin nyo hindi talaga po pwede.
1: Hindi
2: no? Kasi
1: po pwede.
2: It's abandonment of constitutional duty. Do, diba? Ay, tama ba?
5: Parang nag-abdicate sila sa
2: kanilang duty.
1: Ayun, that's the word.
2: Yun na naman ang abdicate. Public opinion will be against them. Okay. Yun na naman ang mangyayari.
1: Isa pang question na ibibitin natin. Ano, ha? Pero may mga nagtatanong, ayun na naman nangyari dun sa archived impeachment complaints
2: yung previous
1: nung 2025. Sa pagbabalik po yan ng special coverage ng DZMM Radio Patrol sa East Trenta at DZMM Teleradio.
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0: Please remain standing for the invocation to be delivered by Representative Sarah Jane Ilago of Gabriela Party List.
1: We join today across diverse faiths in prayer for guidance, reflection, and hope. As this chamber convenes, we pray that the deliberations undertaken here be guided first and foremost by a profound sense of accountability to the people. We pray for transparency in every process, that the light of public scrutiny may shine upon all our actions, ensuring that power is exercised for the common good of the people. We pray for a steadfast commitment to justice. May the laws and policies shaped in this hall be instruments for the protection of human rights, for the right to a life free from hunger, for the right to peaceful assembly and expression, for the right to seek truth and redress. May the voices of the most affected, the farmers and fisher folk struggling against high cost of fuel, the workers seeking secure jobs and living wages, the families toiling for every meal, be heard as the central concern of legislation. Finally, we pray that this session be our collective call to address the urgent needs of our time, and may our work today and every day be genuine steps towards relief, prosperity, and a more just future for all. Let this be our common prayer from all faiths and convictions for the good of our nation and its people. Amen.
0: Majority Leader.
2: Mr. Speaker, may I request the members to take their seats and observe proper decorum, and I move to call the roll of members.
0: Is there any objection? The chair hears none. The motion is approved. The Secretary General is directed to call the roll of members.
3: Roll call of members. Abalos, Abante, Asidre, Acop, Acosta, Adyong, Advincula, Agarao, Agyao, Alano, Alba, Albano, Almario Chino Miguel, Almario Dennis, Almonte, Alvarez Jose, Alvarez Mercedes, Amante, Amatong, Ang, 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
3: The minority leader.
4: Senator Joel, will make the motion.
3: Senator Joel, will you make the motion?
5: Mr. President, may I be allowed to humbly move to declare all seats vacant, Mr. President?
3: Of the Senate majority leader, there is a motion to declare all
5: positions vacant in the Senate. President, under the rules that takes precedence, on the motion of Senator Ron Paul, the motion of Senator Joy.
3: So, a roll call vote is in order. Secretary will conduct a roll call. Senator Francis will be in the Senate. So once we start the vote, we can
5: just a clarification as to seats or positions.
3: The motion is all positions. The motion is all positions vacant.
5: Which positions?
3: All positions vacant. All positions elected of the leadership.
5: All positions.
3: All right, secretary, contact the roll call vote. All right, secretary, Senator Pangilinan.
5: Senator Tulfo Rafi.
3: Senator Tulfo Irwin.
5: Senator Villamil.
6: Senator Tulfo Rabi.
7: Senator Villar Camil.
6: Senator Villanueva.
7: Senator Villar Mark.
6: Senator Villar Camil.
7: Senator Subir.
6: Senator Villar Mark. Senator Subir.
8: No.
6: Senator President Soto.
9: No.
6: No.
0: Kamera.
6: Suy.
10: We start in Beverly Hills, 10 negative.
6: We start in Beverly Hills, 10 negative. All the positions and standards. The position all the positions and standards, zero are declared.
10: Therefore,
6: to nominate
10: Senator Alan Peter Cayetano as the new Senate Rep.
6: Positions and Senate,
11: here I declare
6: vacant.
11: With that, Mr. President, may I move? With that, Mr. President, to nominate, I move Senator Alan Peter Cayetano as the new Senator Alan Peter Cayetano as the new Senate Rep.
6: Are you designating me as the presiding officer?
12: Because are you designating me as the presiding officer?
6: I think you must elect somebody.
12: The position is already vacant.
6: To take the position. I'm no longer the presiding officer.
12: In the meantime, I suspend session.
6: Presiding officer. In the meantime, I suspend session.
1: Robert? 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
13: Senator Tito'y Estrada. Senator as a temporary presiding officer.
14: Any objection? There being none, the motion of Senator Amy Marcos is hereby approved.
4: President, may we also nominate Senator Joel as the temporary or acting majority leader?
14: There is a motion by Senator Alan Peter Gaetano that Senator Joel Villarreal be made.
7: Please proceed.
4: Sir President, may we also nominate Senator Joel as the temporary or acting majority leader?
7: There is a motion by Senator Alan Peter Gaetano that Senator Joel Villarreal be made an acting majority floor leader. Is there any objection? There being none, the motion is approved.
8: Mr. President, there was a nomination by Senator Amy Marcos to elect Senator Alan Peter Cayetano to be our Senate President. And I don't think, Mr. President, that there's no objection, Mr. President. And so I move that we close the period of nomination, Mr. President.
7: Is there an objection? There being none, the period, yes. Is that an objection, Senator Pangilinan?
9: We do not object because we do not have the numbers, but we would like to manifest our serious reservations, Mr. President, for the record.
7: Noted, Senator Pangilinan. There is a pending motion by Senator Villanueva to close the period of nomination. Is there any objection? There being none, motion is hereby approved. Majority Leader.
8: May we ask, Mr. President, the newly elected Senate President to take his oath, Mr. President, and suspend the session.
7: Session is hereby suspended.
1: Robert?
2: I mean, na nominate at ang susunod na Senate President ay si Senator Alan Peter Cayetano. Nag-suspend lamang yung session sapagkat bibigyan ng tamang oras para bigyan siya ng time para lumalapit si dating Senate President Vicente Soto Dato at pakinggan natin ang ambush sa kanya. Ang ambush interview sa kanya.
15: I have experienced this about six times from 1992 to the first.
1: Tatawagan po natin ulit si Robert Mano. 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Robert? 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
2: Ay, may pakinggan natin si dating Senate President Vicente Soto III.
15: Kahit hindi ako rin sapagkat may mga kanya-kanya silang mga kanya-kanya silang agenda.
16: You weren't surprised at today's happening? Like,
15: not
16: before
15: really.
16: You were
15: ousted. Really, I was kind of expecting it because we've been hearing talks a few days ago.
16: Pero sir, hindi ikaw kinausap sa office nyo?
15: Hindi.
16: So it was the first time na narinig yung may numbers natin?
15: That's why I did that to siya. I accepted the motion to declare all positions vacant. Kasi wala nung usual na
16: Sir, paano na ang impeachment yan, sir?
17: Sir?
16: Sir, what will happen now to the impeachment process here in this House?
15: The newly elected Senate President, what he will do with it.
16: Mm-mm.
15: And the rest of it. Basta sa amin, we will still continue with the work. We will insist that the impeachment articles, once submitted to us, be taken up.
17: Sir, may pinagwawala kanina si Senator Bato na pinigilan daw siya. Dito, meron kayong information doon.
15: Narinig ko lang, merong kakagulo sa likod.
17: Pero sir, nag-information sa inyo.
15: Sabi niya. 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
16: Pero sir, sir, completely wala kayong idea sa mangyayari ngayon na magpupugita
17: O may narinig na ba na
18: more or less, once you are Senate President, you must always expect it. Ganun talaga yon. You know, sometimes loyalties, friendship, usually a Senate President is of no moment. You must have your back ready. Does all
16: it,
18: the time.
16: Does it sadden you? Does it sadden you?
19: It disappoints you, sir?
18: Really? You know?
16: Masakit siyempre, sir.
18: So, hindi. Sa akin kasi, basta ganun, God has a different plan.
17: Pero
18: I think may iba. So you, kasi ang gusto mangyari.
16: You will be,
18: na para wag akong maipit o mapahama.
16: You will be back to minority leader, SP.
18: I will ask my peers.
17: Pero sir,
18: probably. Most probably, let's wait for the motion.
17: Pero sir. Pero ito, sometimes lang sa DPWD, pero ito, sir, sa tingin niya talaga, para maharang yung pagkukundi ng Senado bilang impeachment court.
18: Wala kayong possibility yan. Sir, very strong possibility na yan.
16: Anong reason behind the concern?
18: Tingin ko. Sir, pero
16: yung sa takbo ng impeachment.
18: Yeah. Depende, hindi natin masabi ngayon kung paano ang strategy.
16: Pero
18: sa part of you, sir, push ko insist that the Constitution be followed by the Senate.
17: So what will become of the Senate, sir, kung hindi matuloy ang impeachment trial o walang impeachment court?
18: Nakakahiya sa taong bayan kapag pagka nagkaganon ang Senado.
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16: Thank you, sir.
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21: Sige, okay. Go ahead, Robert.
22: The Senate President, Mr. President, and we'd like to give the floor to Senator Ping Lacson. So move, Mr. President.
23: We first have to offer the motion by Senator Joel. Is there any objection?
3: There being none, motion is approved. Senator Lacson, sir,
5: thank you, Mr. President. I move to nominate Senator Vicente Soto III to the position of Senate President.
3: I so move, Mr. President.
5: Is there any objection? There being none, the
3: okay, we are pushing the
19: What we will do now is
5: One is Senator Alan Peter Cayetano, and the other is Senator Tito Soto. Pursuant to Section 2 of the rules of the Senate, we will now proceed with the roll call vote.
7: Senate President. One is Senator Alan Peter Cayetano and the other is Senator Tito Soto. Okay.
3: Pwede na mag-vote.
7: Pursuant to Section 2 of the Rules of the Senate, we will now proceed with the roll call vote. Secretary, please.
23: Roll call of members. Senator Aquino. Senator Cayetano Alan. Senator Cayetano Pia.
24: Senator Soto.
23: Senator De La Rosa. Senator Escudero. Senator Estrada. Senator Cayetano Pia. Senator Gatchalian. Senator Go. Senator Hontiveros. Senator Lacson. Senator Lapid. Senator Legarda, Senator Marculeta, Senator Marcos, Senator Padilla, Senator Pangilinan, Senator Tulfo Irwin, Senator Tulfo Rafi, Senator Villanueva, Senator Villar Camil, Senator Villar Mark, Senator Subiri.
25: I would like to be an independent member of the Senate.
7: What is your vote, Senator Subiri?
25: Abstention.
7: I want to
23: be independent. Senator Soto III.
12: Cayetano.
7: May we get the results, please? Thirteen nine two. With 13 votes for Senator Alan Peter Cayetano and 9 votes for Senator Tito Soto and 2 abstention, Senator Cayetano is hereby elected as the new Senate President. Session suspended.
26: At yun po ang butuhan na nangyari dahil sa biglang pagpapalit ng liderato ng Senado. 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At yan ang ating latest flash report dito sa DZMM.
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26: Nagsimula po ito kaninang mga alas 3:19 ng biglang nagkaroon ng matatawag na change of leadership o kudeta. 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Robert, come in please.
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20: 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Pakinggan natin, Peter.
26: Okay, Robert.
0: Galit o sigaw sa social media?
6: Kikita. Paano naman yan?
10: To hereby solemnly swear
11: that I will well and faithfully discharge to the best of my ability the duties of my present position and of all others I may hereafter hold under the Republic of the Philippines. That I will support and defend the Constitution of the Philippines. That I will obey the laws, legal orders, and decrees.
10: Promulgated by the duly constituted authorities.
11: And maintain true faith and allegiance. To the Republic of the Philippines. And that I impose this obligation. Upon myself voluntarily. Without mental reservation or purpose of evasion. So help me God.
26: Okay, katatapos lang manumpa ng bagong Senate President si Alan Peter Cayetano, kung saan pinapalitan niya si former Senate President Tito Soto, na lumalabas ngayon ay nanilbihan lamang mula September 8, 2025 until today, no? May 11, 2026. Balik natin si Robert. Robert, nandiyan ka pa? Robert?
20: Peter, ina-address na ngayon ang bagong Senate President, ang kanyang mga kasamahan at ang plenary. Pakinggan natin yung kanyang talumpati, ang bagong Senate President na si Alan Peter Cayetano.
13: Plans to give you hope in a future. Yan po ang nasa Jeremiah 29:11 na naging isa sa core na paniniwala ng aking pagkatao at pananampalataya. 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But I'm always reminded that though people may be liars, God never lies. Though we may be weak, He is strong. But we are reminded that if He has a plan, we have to do the right thing. So let me be explicit. Our job together, my job, is to serve you, dear senators, to serve this nation, to serve God above all, and to do what is right. Napakahirap kung tutuusin po ang dinadaanan ng henerasyon na to. Kagabi po, kausap ko po ang pamangkin ni Senator Jinggoy, anak po ni Jackie, si Manu. Nakita po niya ako ng 2006 or 2007 or 2008 nung binisita ko ang kanyang lolo. At sabi ko sa kanya, grabe pala pinagdaanan ng generation niyo. During Duterte's time, depending on your lens, it was a human rights crisis. If you're pro-Duterte, it's a crisis of drugs, where illegal drugs did not only steal lives, did not only steal dreams, but it wrecked communities, it wrecked our government. Of course, if you are from the anti-Duterte lens, the human rights crisis was in the extrajudicial killings. But after enjoying almost 9 years of unprecedented economic prosperity during the Aquino time to the Duterte time, inabot po tayo ng pandemic. So from the human rights crisis to a health pandemic crisis. Nagli-lift pa lang ang COVID, nangyari na po ang Ukraine-Russia conflict. Sa mundo na mga kabataan na to ay naniniwalang hindi na posible ang World War III, ay suddenly may major conflict in the West. And then you fast forward. The crisis of the Philippines when it comes to corruption and flood control. The biggest corruption scandal in our country. Hindi pa ho tapos yan, nangyari yung Iran, US, Israel. And then, our young people have to face the prospect of a changing world through AI. And while we are worrying, leaders around the world in Canada, India, US, Australia are excited of AI. They said that it will bring in a new wave of millionaires, billionaires. It will bring in high-quality jobs. Pero tayo po ba'y naghahanda na? We might not feel the crisis here in the session hall, but our people, may it be the Grab drivers, the tricycle drivers, jeepney drivers, yung maliliit na kalendriya, yung mga beneficiaries ng 4Ps, ramdam na nila. So nung kinamayan po ako ng former Senate President Zubiri, sabi niya, hindi siya naiinggit sa trabaho dahil mahirap po ito. But I take a step forward, my dear colleagues, and offer myself to serve you. Just as Senate President Soto said, that he is here to serve everyone, not only the majority, not only the minority. I am here to respect the President, the office of the President, the Vice President, the office of the Vice President, the House of Representatives, and each one of you. In every crisis, there are big winners and there are big losers. Unfortunately, it is the poorest of the poor who is always the losers. So I urge all of you, let's unite, let's discuss. Before us might be the impeachment, let me make it very clear. May mga lumabas sa news, and hindi ko kayo sinisisi kung sinasabi niyo sa news na ang pagpalit ng leadership ay tungkol sa impeachment. Hindi po. The impeachment is enshrined in the Constitution. The Bible says, the truth shall set us free. We want to be free from poverty. We want to be free from corruption. We want to be free from a government that is busy fighting its own people or the people fighting each other. Hindi to Facebook, hindi to social media na pwedeng bawat minuto may nagbabanatan. In real life, in the non-digital life, we have to be here for each other. It doesn't mean anything if we are say we are devout Muslims or we're devout Catholics or devout evangelicals if we cannot love each other. In the Senate, we might not like each other, but I think we can work each other and we can love each other. So let me make it clear, the impeachment will be much, much more than dismissing a complaint because of political affiliation. And it's also much, much more than convicting someone without evidence. Parehong hindi pwede yun. Kailangan guided tayo by the truth, guided by evidence. But the process is as important as the result. Hindi natin pwedeng sabihin she or he will make a bad president. Or wala na tayong maasahan dyan sa presidente. Wala na tayong maasahan sa vice president. Impeach na lang natin. Hindi po. The Senate is also on trial. So, dear colleagues, as we ask God to guide us and help us, I'd like to thank all of you who supported me today. I will do my job. But I'd also like to reach out to all my colleagues here today. Ngayon lang naman po tayo na may divisions eh. Dahil mabigat ang politika. Pero actually, we've worked together. And if we could only go back 20 years and then go back now, can we go back? Can we go to 20 years from now? And let me tell you what I told the group last night nung nag-meeting kami. Basta't lahat ng gagawin natin, huwag tayong magsisisi. Huwag tayong gagawa na pagsisisihan natin. So feel free to call me out if you think mali ang direction. So dear colleagues, again, thank you. God bless you. Maraming maraming salamat sa inyong lahat. Session is suspended for a minute.
26: Ayan po ang unang talumpati or speech of acceptance, if you will, ng bagong Senate President po na si Alan Peter Cayetano, na nung una ay tinanggi na magkakaroon o may balak na magkaroon ng isang pagpalit o pagpapalit ng liderato sa Senado. 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That was only minutes from the time na sinabi niya na wala namang balak na magpalit ng liderato sa Senado. 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
4: Sige. 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
21: Okay, stand by, Robert. Pam, you're there?
8: Yes,
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4: 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So, ipasok nga muna natin yung audio.
9: Order please. Silence.
14: That's why I'm asking for a resolution. Give me the copy.
0: May I request for a 30-second suspension?
14: Madam Sponsor, session distinguished Mr. Speaker.
26: So nagkaroon ng suspension. 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
26: 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Hmm. 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
14: Meron ding audience participation. May palakpakan, may hiyawan din po. Kaya hindi na po bago sa akin itong ginagawa ng mga hakot ng mga audience na ito.
9: Majority
14: anyway,
9: leader.
14: Mr. Distinguished Representative
9: Marcoleta, Majority Leader.
15: Mr. Speaker, to address the request of the Honorable Marcoleta, may I request that the Secretary General be directed to provide the Honorable Marcoleta a copy of the relevant plenary resolution authorizing the conduct of hearings.
9: Secretary General, please provide the necessary corresponding copies. Please proceed, gentlemen.
14: And if I may read Article 11, Section 3, Paragraph 2 of the Constitution. A verified complaint for impeachment may be filed by any member of the House of Representatives or by any citizen upon a resolution or endorsement by any member thereof, which shall be included in the order of business within 10 session days and referred to the proper committee within 3 session days thereafter. The committee, after hearing and by a majority vote of all its members, shall submit its report to the House within 60 session days from such referral together with the corresponding resolution. The resolution shall be calendared for consideration by the House within 10 session days from receipt thereof. Doon po sa paragraph na binasa ko, apat na beses pong binanggit ang session days. Wala pong binanggit na pwedeng mag-hearing ang impeachment Committee on Justice habang naka-adjourn ang both houses.
0: Mr. Speaker, distinguished colleagues, for purposes of our records, I am reading from the House Resolution Number 892, the title of which, Resolution Authorizing the House Committee on Justice to Implement Section 8 of the Rules of Procedure in Impeachment Proceedings relating to the protection of complainants and witnesses, and further authorizing the committee to continue the conduct of impeachment proceedings and the exercise of ancillary powers during the recess of the House of Representatives from 21 March 2026 to 3 May 2026. It is respectfully submitted, Mr. Speaker, distinguished colleagues, that all the proceedings before the Justice Committee is within the ambit expressly provided by the House of Representatives in Resolution Number 892.
9: Majority Leader.
15: Mr. Speaker, just to further assure the Honorable Marcoleta that everything was done in accordance with our rules and with due process, we did not adjourn sine die. We are still on our first regular session. That is why the plenary can authorize the committee to conduct their hearings if necessary. That's all, Mr. Speaker.
9: Mr. Speaker, Representative
14: again,
9: Marcoleta, please
14: again,
9: wrap up
14: still
9: your
14: don't
9: three,
14: have,
9: 3 minutes is up.
14: I'm still not furnished a copy.
9: Please wrap up your 3 minutes is up.
14: Let me go to my next question. Madam Sponsor, when this
9: Speaker,
14: case is elevated to the Senate,
9: Mr. Speaker,
14: is the House asking the Senate to try the verified complaints as filed or the broader record developed by the committee during the hearings?
0: Mr. Speaker, distinguished colleagues, based on our rules and based on the Constitution, It is not the impeachment complaint, but instead the articles of impeachment that was approved by the Justice Committee, which upon approval of the House of Representatives will be transmitted to the Senate. Consequently, Mr. Speaker, the basis of the trial is not the impeachment complaint, but the articles of impeachment.
14: Which brings me to the follow-up question. Madam Sponsor, can you confirm for the record whether every factual allegation in the articles of impeachment appears in the verified complaints or in their attachment, and not merely in testimony or documents later introduced during the committee hearings?
0: Mr. Speaker, distinguished colleagues, we confirm that the contents of the articles of impeachment are consistent to the contents of the impeachment complaints which were deliberated upon before the Justice

0: the rules, notwithstanding the fact that the evidence is not attached to the complaint, so long as it is relevant to the impeachment complaint.
1: Mula po sa House of Representatives, let's get the update muna mula kay Robert Mano live mula sa Senado. Robert, anong latest dyan?
2: Harangin ako dito. So bakit natin hayaan dyan nandito
3: yes,
2: siya?
3: With that clarification, is there any objection that we ask we will ask the NBI to leave except for the person or people who assaulted you, because in my view, our legal should bring them for inquest because they were caught flagrante delicto assaulting a senator in our premises. Yung nag-assault sa iyo, hindi dapat pakawalan. Dapat dalin sa for inquest. No? Yung kung walang kilalaman na nandito at wala silang official business dito, may motion ang Senator Bato na paalisin sila sa Senate. Is there any objection?
4: Mr. President.
5: Yes, Mr. President. I have no objection to the motion of Senator De La Rosa. As a matter of fact, I will probably support his motion. But parliamentary rules dictate that we settle first the previous motion.
3: Yes.
5: There is an
3: impending
5: motion. Hindi pwedeng patungan ng lesser motion.
3: Thank you for the reminder.
5: Let's resolve first the motion of Senator Ringo Estrada unless he wants to withdraw the motion. Yes.
3: With Senator Pia Cayetano, is it on the same topic or a different topic?
4: It's a continuation of the removal of the person. So I can wait until this motion
3: let's
4: is resolved.
3: Let's act first on that. Senator Estrada, may I ask if you can withdraw, because I think mas urgent na umalis na muna yung mga NBI. Then we can have a short huddle with the Sergeant-at-Arms whether we will ask him to report here officially.
6: Mr. President, if I may?
3: Yes.
6: Sana bago sila paalisin, i-identify muna natin yung mga nagharang sa akin at i-inquest natin. Papailan natin ang kaso bago sila paalisin dito lahat. Then para tayong king queen dito.
3: Yes.
6: In-assault na tayo dito sa ating opisina. Tapos walang mangyayari. Paalisin lang natin. We have to arrest them.
3: Yeah, let me clarify, Senator Bato. That's my point a while ago. Papaalisin yung mga walang kilalaman sa pag-assault sa'yo. And that is not limited to those who threw punches or wrestled you. Meaning, if they are in conspiracy together in trying to prevent you from attending the session...
6: I am sure Trillanes is involved, Mr. President.
3: My suggestion is to consult with the legal and to bring them for inquest. No? But before that, I will follow the suggestion of Senator Soto. Can we first dispose or withdraw muna?
7: Mr. President, I withdraw my previous motion. Okay.
3: So since the motion is withdrawn, Senator Pia.
4: Yes. I think this is what the Senate President had in mind in any case. Let me just put on record. I think Senator Bato will also welcome this. Before removing anyone who is not involved, we have to determine who is involved and who is not involved. Obviously, I think that's quite obvious. But to be clear with the instructions of the Senate President, everybody here should be dealt with because they are here for a reason. We need to hear from them. They should give their testimony. Kung bakit sila nandito, sino ang nagpapunta sa kanila dito, ano ang instructions sa kanila, kahit tumayo lang sila dito, we want to know why are they here. So just to be clear, I'm pretty sure that is what the Senate President meant, but perhaps we can instruct our legal team very carefully bago paalisin. Pati yung identification nila, yung official identification nila, baka may mag-missing in action dyan. We just want to be clear that everyone who even witnessed, even if they were just a witness, we would want to have access to them, Mr. President.
3: Yes.
4: Thank you.
3: Let me clarify. No? If the committees themselves can hold in direct or indirect contempt unruly guests, may they be witnesses, may they be our employees or whatsoever, basta't non-members ng Senate, lalo na pwedeng mag-direct or indirect contempt dito sa Senado. But we are dealing with two separate things, whether what they did was contemptuous, and then secondly, whether there was a criminal offense committed within our premises in front of our faces that gives us the right for an arrest and ask the DOJ for an inquest. That is why I think the

0: Sandali lang po ha. 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And it could provide that point, sabi nga nila, that point of inflection o yung pagbabago na matindi. 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
1: Shutting up.
0: 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Yeah. 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Si Peter at Tony dito sa DZMM. 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Ayan.
2: Hello.
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0: Opo, kami magpapasalamat dahil masyadong maraming nangyayari and we would like to make heads of or tails on exactly what's been happening. Let's start with the House of Representatives vote. Ano po? So tapos na po yung vote at in other words, yung in favor, 255 in favor of the impeachment of VP Sara. Tell us more about that, Kong Terry.
2: Well, again, tapos na po yung pagboboto no, ngayong araw po na ito. 255 votes had voted to impeach the Vice President for a second time under two different Congresses. No? So, malayo po yung botong ito. Mula po dun sa 215 votes nung nauna pong impeachment alaban po sa kanya. So, this is historic. This is unprecedented. We are ready to transmit to the Senate the articles of impeachment in the soonest time.
0: Based on our research po, si VP Sara Duterte ang kauna-unahang Philippine government official na na-impeach ng dalawang beses. Ano po?
2: Tama ho yun. Although siyempre, babanggitin ho ng mga supporters po niya that the first impeachment was avoided by the Supreme Court. Pero yung act of impeaching by the House no, was is something that cannot be denied. So it is a historical reality. And today, we had to impeach her again under two different Congresses.
1: Na umugong Kong Terry itong weekend, no, yung supposed to being takutan daw na nangyayari sa hanay ng mga kongresista na pigilan ang pagboto nila for the House Justice Committee report dahil meron daw threat na hindi sila bibigyan ng pondo o yung iba ay hindi na daw tawag dito makakatakbo ulit sa susunod na eleksyon. 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
2: Well, think ko wala naman hong ganun, no? At kung meron ho, they should be able to bring it to light, no? Kasi as far as I'm concerned, think ko naman po the votes had been decided on the basis of the evidence that had been presented. Seryoso po yung mga ebidensya eh. Again, on unexplained wealth, 6.7 billion in total transactions of the Duterte couple on confidential funds, ang pinapasoli 448 million in a confidential funds misuse no, ng COA. On the threats against the president, it is clear as day. 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
2: Well, wala naman po. Actually, syempre, the change in leadership at the Senate was being undertaken habang the chair of the Justice Committee was presenting the report. No?
0: Mm-hmm.
2: Pero I think the votes naman po did not materially change. No? In fact, mas malaki pa nga ho doon sa 215 target that we had represented in the

0: Magseserbisyo Ninya Corpus kasama si Migs Bustos sa DZMM. 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Ang ating KOTD Kaserbisyo of the Day.
1: Kasama po natin ngayong umaga walang iba kundi ang Chairperson for International Affairs ng PTAA, ang Philippine Travel Agencies Association po. Good morning kay Dr. Evangeline Tangkiang Manotok or Doc Marigel for short. Good morning po.
2: Good morning, Miss Ninya. Good morning, Mr. Migs.
3: Yes. Hello, hello.
1: Well, si Doc Marigel ay ibang klaseng doktor naman. Siya po ay doctor ng public administration. Mm-hmm. Okay. Ngayon, unahin ko na po ito mga fake bookings ngayong summer. Ano pa yung mga common na mga fake bookings at ano yung mga red flags, Doc Marigel?
2: Alam nyo, summer kasi ngayon, no? So I think everybody's so excited to go on trips and vacations. Kaso, marami rin hong mga fake scams and travel scams ho out there. I think the red flag here is that pinapabayad ho kayo agad-agad. That's kasi I think they're trying to really make it ano na if you're booking so fast, parating nakalagay 50% off, one last room left or one seat left. So kailangan ho magbayad ho kayo agad.
3: Opo.
2: So yun ho I think is a big red flag.
3: Opo. Doc Marigel, saan siya usually po ba sa mga social media platforms, websites?
2: Yeah, actually, Migs, I think mostly in Facebook eh. Doon sila
1: Facebook.
2: Talagang
1: Facebook.
2: Yeah, yun ang marketplace. So, kasi like sometimes we receive mga in the text na about the BPI. Mention of
3: banks.
2: Banks, yes, bank. Sorry. Banks that do not click on the link.
1: The link.
2: So I think we should also, I would like to suggest that we should not book through Facebook.
1: Yes. Kasi meron naman mga legit, like kunyari ako nagbubook minsan doon sa mga booking.com at ano pa yung isa?
3: Agoda.
2: Yeah, yung mga website, travel websites, I think is okay. Uh-oh. And of course, yung mga accredited travel agencies who are like members of PTAA and DOT would be best also.
1: Paano namin malalaman kung accredited or members ng PTAA and DOT?
2: So definitely, for PTAA, we have actually a website and we have there a list of all our 600 members. We also have a Facebook page and you can also call us. I think sometimes it's better that you talk to a person rather than booking online also. So that is sometimes that I would really request that they check first, may business permit ba? Meron ba silang DTI registration or mayor's permit? They can also call also yung kanilang city. Kasi sometimes the city also has a website.
3: What about yung price, ma'am? Kapag too good to be true, yun po ba?
1: O,
3: red flag?
1: Sobrang mura, di ba?
3: Kasi kung kukumpara mo sa legit na app o website dito, mas mura pala.
2: Siyempre, unbelievable yung mga prices. Dapat rin ho, may red flag rin ho yun. Kasi sometimes ho, sa sobrang mura, mapapamura kayo.
3: Parang wow, yeah, pwede.
2: Diba? Medyo parang unbelievable talaga.
1: Mm. Yung mga too good to be true nga.
2: Yes.
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1: biglang
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2: 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So may booking confirmation. But apparently, na-scam sila.
1: Uh-oh.
2: Yun ho, that is so sad because those are hard-earned money naman ho dun sa mga ating mga consumers. 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So last minute tayong bumibili, tapos so parang I think the travel scammers are also taking advantage of that.
1: Oo, kasi lalo na nagmamadali ka, naman na chine-check, ganyan.
2: Hindi ka na nakakaisip.
1: 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So make sure sa website talaga nila, no?
2: Same also with the ticket.
1: Pati ticket.
2: Kasi kuminsan, magbubook kayo na may ahalaw nyo na aalis na kayo. So, tapos pag-check-in nyo na nasa airport na kayo, wala kayong booking.
1: So, paano ko malalaman? Di ba nagpapadala yan na ito yung seat number mo nga or booking or something?
2: Sometimes that is true. But then, you see, sometimes they're very intelligent nowadays. So, they can just change an existing, probably a legitimate booking, but they can change the booking, the flight number or
1: yung mukhang totoo talaga.
2: Kaya
1: so dapat sa website nung actual kung ano man yan, PAL, Cebu Pacific or what.
3: At dapat pupuntahan mo yung actual na website, ha? 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
2: 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Okay? You can check, my name is like this, ito yung booking reference ko, nakabook ba ho ako, may ticket na ba na na-issue talagang gano'n.
3: Opo. 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
2: Actually, meron ho kaming ila-launch ngayon na travel scam hotline. So, kung talagang na-scam ho kayo, hopefully we have our legal team to be able to help you. Kasi right now, kami rin ho ang nadadali dahil we are legitimate and accredited travel agencies. So, parang ngayon, nawawalan ho ng tiwala ang mga tao na mag-travel. So, yun ho yung talagang
1: Okay. And also, isang concern yun, nagmahalan ang mga presyo, di ba? Dahil sa jet fuel nga, may affordable pa po ba? Balita ko, meron kayong upcoming na event with the PTAA.
2: Yes, I would like to invite everybody for the biggest and the best travel tour expo. It's a PTAA travel tour expo. Pero Vismin edition ho to. Sa Davao ho gagawin to June 5, 6, and 7. We always have ho. We had our PTAA travel tour expo last February here in the SMX. So every February, parati ho kaming nasa Pasay SMX. But this time, every middle of the year, we go to Vismin, Visayas and Mindanao.
1: Saan po sa Davao?
2: Sa SMX Lanang. So it's going to be, we're going to be having more than 100 booths. And then, so ito ho, legitimate and accredited travel agencies and airlines ho. So dito ho, na-vet out na ho namin itong mga exhibitors namin who are really going to be selling the best value for money.
1: Okay.
2: Only for the 3 days event.
1: Yeah, and once again, kailan? June?
2: 5, 6, 7, 2026 in SMX Lanang.
1: Okay. Lanang in Davao po yan. Opo, ha? So Davao. Sa mga kababayan natin dyan sa Mindanao. Ayan, take advantage yun na itong travel expo. So meron pa rin pong sale? Kahit ganitong parang feeling namin mataas ang presyo ng jet fuel?
2: Well, the airfare actually, the base fare has never changed. Mm-hmm. It's just the fuel surcharge that is the one that's increasing.
1: So magkano? Yung ilang percent ngayon?
2: Unfortunately, ngayon parang nasa I think CAB issued until 18 or something, parang level 18 or something.
1: Ano yung level 18?
2: Yun nga, before level 8 lang, tapos it jumped to, I think, 19. I think it depends on the jet fuel and then the currency exchange also. Medyo marami hong mga
3: factors.
1: Pag-iipunan natin yan. Maraming salamat po. Last piece of advice sa mga travelers ngayon.
2: I would really suggest that you book early and plan ahead. Hindi ho naman kasi pwede ura-urada. And then I would suggest also to really eto ho, tip. So T, think before you click. And then I, investigate also at the documents, BIR permits or mayor's permit. And then P, only pay through accredited travel agencies or corporations and not to individuals.
1: Maraming salamat kay Dr. Evangeline Tangkiang or Doc Marigel. Manotok. Maraming salamat po ang chairperson ng International Affairs ng Philippine Travel Agencies Association. Salamat po.
3: Thank you so much. Susunod po, headline ngayon, kasama si na Jeffrey Hernaez at Rica Lazo. Muli ako po si Migs Bustos ng Seservicio.
1: Ito po si Nina Corpus. 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
5: 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Hi Coach Anton, Tita Winnie po ito. Wala si Chiang Ami ngayon.
6: Yes, hi Tita Winnie and good afternoon sa lahat ng mga nakikinig at nanonood.
5: Hi Anton, napakinggan mo ba ang ating drama?
6: Oo, talagang yung story ni Luis. And ako personally, I've met a few people na dumaan sa ganyan. No? It's never easy.
5: Never.
6: Parang there's no quick solution to it. Kasi losing a child is, hindi lang siya emotional trauma. It's emotional, it's mental and physical trauma all at the same time.
5: That's right.
6: Kaya it's never easy for anyone to go through it talaga.
5: But and sa kaso ni Luis and probably some other mommies also, na-extend yung suffering kasi patuloy pa rin siya na pagpo-produce ng breast milk, yung stretch marks and changes, discoloration ng skin, maybe hair falling, kasama yan sa mga hormonal changes, effects ng hormonal changes, di ba? Tuloy-tuloy pa rin na na-experience nito si Luis.
6: Mm. And yeah, aside from yung physical, diba? Kasi imagine every time they look at themselves in the mirror, yung body ng mom kasi, diba, has changed.
5: Yes, yes, yes.
6: Yung physical changes mo, hormonal changes, everything inside you is reminding you of your baby, diba?
5: Right.
6: And that's why it's important for everyone to understand na yung grief na nararamdaman nila at that moment, it's completely normal. You're hurting because you have loved and cared deeply. You carried that child. And madami, aside from the physical kasi, na yung physical body mo, you're already dreaming of the future with them.
5: Right.
6: Diba?
5: Right.
6: So hindi lang sa you lost a child, you also lost a whole future that you were already imagining with that child. Yung iba nga, diba, ganun nga, nag-aayos na ng bahay, may mga pinaprepare na sila, mga gamit. So all of that suddenly comes to a stop. And it's normal for everyone to feel grief, no, and pain sa pangyayari na yan. So I think that's one thing na important, na it's not, na hindi ka mahina just because you're undergoing that grief. It's normal and it's healthy. It's yun important eh, maintindihan na it is a healthy process for you to go through that.
5: Of course. Bago tayo mag-focus sa nararanasan ni Luis, no, Anton, gusto kong pag-usapan natin yung naging treatment ng asawa niya na si Danny, na hindi nag-give up sa panunuyo sa asawa, pero may rejection, no, kahit may rejection siyang tawag dito, nararanasan from Luis. Tama ba yung ginawa niya to ask help from the mother?
6: Yes, kasi minsan pagka ikaw, let's say ikaw yung husband or you're the partner or even a friend who's trying to help, normal yun, di ba, na sometimes when someone is grieving, feeling nila you don't understand them, so they can sometimes reject the help that you're offering. It's good also to seek help, either depende siguro kung gaano kaganda yung relationship nung wife niya and nung mom. If they have good connection, then maybe that's a good person to ask help from.
5: Okay.
6: If not, you can always ask help from mental health professionals or somebody that both of you respect and alam ninyo, who loves and cares for you. But definitely, ang suggestion ko sa mga couples kasi, if you have a problem na it seems na hindi nyo kayang ayusin by yourself, then that's a signal already for you to ask help from someone else.
5: Yun yung pinupunto ko, Anton, na it's okay to ask help kasi merong iba ang tendency, hindi, kaya ko to, kaya namin to mag-asawa, ayaw nila ng outsider intervention.
6: Correct, no, Tita Winnie? Alam mo yung ugali na basta ayusin natin to, kaya natin to ayusin. It sounds nice.
5: Yes.
6: Diba? Kasi parang palaban kayo in the sense na you want to fight for it, you want to fix it.
5: Yes.
6: But if you notice na yung ginagawa ninyo is no longer working, na paikot-ikot na lang kayo or mas lalo lang ito nagko-cause ng chaos or more problems sa relationship, then again, pag nangyayari yan, that's always a signal to go and ask for help. It's healthy for us to ask help kasi may mga bagay na hindi natin kakayanin na tayo lang yung nag-aayos din.
5: Right, very good. 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
6: Yes.
5: Or kailangan ba na i-assert ko yung sarili ko, I'm here to help you.
6: Yeah, actually, napaka-blessed nga ni Luis, no? And
5: yes.
6: I think yun yung reason kung bakit medyo nakaka-recover na siya.
5: Right.
6: To have very, one, yung husband niya is very understanding and the mom also is very mature. Kasi like you said, mag-ingat po tayo na yung pinipilit natin yung isang tao to
5: right.
6: talk to us or to alam mo yung quick fix yung
5: I
6: believe in prayer ha, pero yung sabi
5: of
6: mo
5: course.
6: Basta pag-pray mo lang yan, no, o tiwala mo lang. Yung parang basically it's lazy advice.
5: As against Anton, I'm sorry to cut you, yeah. Let's pray for it together.
6: Yes.
5: Diba?
6: And then you're going to be there with the person.
5: Yes.
6: Diba? You're willing to take that time, okay, if you're not ready now, but I am here, okay?
5: Yeah.
6: Anytime you need to talk. Yung gusto, ang first kasi na gusto mo maramdaman nila is someone is there for them.
5: Uh-huh.
6: Support, encouragement is available if they want to.
5: Uh-huh.
6: Ngayon, like what you said, some people na pre-pressure tayo kasi para nakikita agad natin yung solution. Kaya naman nila to eh.
5: Yes.
6: But the person sometimes doesn't see it right away.
5: Right.
6: And hindi rin maganda na ipilit lang natin na maayos ito.
5: Right.
6: Kasi healing, no, yung process of healing can take time and we're just supposed to be there to support them.
5: Right. Okay, now let's talk about Luis. Ano-ano ba yung nakikita mong, di ba, ang grieving has its phases, steps, or what, levels. So, nasaan na ba, ano ba itong mga levels na pinagdadaanan ni Luis at ano pa yung mapagdadaanan pa niya? Kasi doon sa kwento, parang meron ng surrender eh.
6: Yeah, kasi may denial stage, di ba, yung
5: of course,
6: bawat...
5: Yes.
6: And at the beginning, ganun nga, may denial stage siya, and then she went through the blaming. Like, we have questions kasi in our minds minsan na gusto natin mahanap agad yung sagot. Bakit ba ito nangyari? Sino ba yung may kasalanan dito? Could I have done things differently?
5: Yes.
6: So, we go through different stages of grief. And then at the end, dyan yung acceptance, no? When you start to accept na, you know what, this is just something that happened. I don't have to blame anyone. No one is really at fault here. And then pagdating mo dun sa stage ng acceptance, medyo nag-accelerate na rin yung healing kasi there's more understanding that comes with it. Pag nandun ka pa sa stage kasi that you're trying to blame and you're trying to... look for answers pa na minsan wala naman talaga makakasagot sa'yo, then it still becomes a challenge at that point.
5: Right. Kaya lang, easier said than done. Anton, di ba? And sometimes may mga sitwasyon na okay, may acceptance ka na, kaya lang may nagpo-pull back sa'yo yung memories, yung probably yung kagustuhan mo na magkaroon ng anak in Luis's experience, pero nawala. Tapos babalik, merong pagkakataon na magsa-slide down kay babalik ka ulit sa denial and what have you, right?
6: Yeah. So may anger, there's denial, there's anger,
5: yes.
6: There's depression, and then there's acceptance.
5: Uh-oh.
6: No, may bargaining pa pala. Sorry, anger, then bargaining, and then you have depression, and then acceptance. So as you said, diba, yung healing process kasi hindi siya linear in the sense na nandito ka tapos diretso ka na dun sa kabila, you just keep moving forward.
5: Right.
6: It's back and forth. So parang minsan akala mo okay ka na, you have to understand na yung healing mo, there are times na parang minsan parang ka nagba-backslide, nag two steps forward ka, paminsan-minsan may two steps back ka rin. But that's part of it. Okay, it's like a breathing process, no? And ang important is you take it day by day, and then don't compare. 'Di ba? Don't compare na bakit kahapon okay na ako ngayon hindi. No, that you don't have to compare. You just have to understand that that's normal.
5: Okay.
6: There are days and times na nararamdaman mo pa, the pain may come back. By the way, so healing is a process, but there are certain things na pwedeng gawin natin to to assist the healing.
5: Okay.
6: Hindi natin minamadali yung healing, pero ayaw din natin patagalin yung
5: yeah.
6: yung healing, di ba? Kasi you want to be as healthy as you can,
5: yes.
6: No, without delaying it. So you yeah. want to manage your thoughts while in the healing process.
5: Yeah.
6: Kasi pag hindi mo na manage yung thoughts mo, yung nga, pabalik-balik lang yan minsan. So you want to manage negative thoughts. You also want to practice intentional gratitude. This is one thing I really want to emphasize. Intentional gratitude means kahit parang feeling mo there's nothing there na pasalamatan. No, intentional. You look for things to be grateful for every day. You have a husband, you have people who support you. Nakatulad yung kay Luis, diba? Husband who is supportive,
5: yes.
6: people who love her, there's still good things in life.
5: Yes.
6: I'm not saying na baliwalain mo yung loss ng baby, but it's a good practice not to allow that negative circumstance to overwhelm you and to overpower, overshadow all the other good blessings na meron pa sa buhay
5: right,
6: mo.
5: Right, I understand. Well, being alive at hindi naman is really, really something to be grateful about. And wala namang sinabi na hindi ka na pwedeng magkaanak. You can always
6: yeah.
5: try again. But yung looking forward naman, moving forward, Anton, may fear. What if it happens again? How do I conquer that?
6: Yeah, well, there's no assurance na hindi yan mangyayari ulit, no? I've known people na nauulit yan. But again, do not let the fear of whatever negative thing can happen to stop you from still trying.
5: Yeah.
6: To move on kasi from grief, from pain, it's important na you believe that there is something better for you in the future. Ako, I believe in God, so I always believe na whatever happened, Lord, you still have something better for me in the future.
5: Right.
6: No, if not, kasi pag hindi ka naniniwala, you just keep on looking back. You get anchored doon sa negative experience na yun. So you have to believe and you have to keep trying. And don't let your fear stop you from trying again. Because you'll never know what God has in store for you.
5: Yes, God has it all planned out for us. Thank you, Anton. Last
6: thank
5: message
6: you,
5: na lang sa mga Luis na nakikinig sa atin, nanonood, sumusubaybay.
6: Yeah, so for all of those who are going through this right now, take it easy on yourself. Forgive yourself and believe na there's still hope for your future. There, you can still experience love, joy, and peace again.
5: Very good. Thank you so much, Anton, sa mga enlightening messages mo and insights. Thank you so much.
6: Welcome and God bless you.
5: God bless you too. Yan po.
7: Ako to, si Chang Ami.
5: Yan po si Coach Anton Reyes, ang relationship and behavior coach natin for today. And that's it, pansit for me. Sa ngalan po ni Chang Ami Perez Castillo, ako po ang inyong Tita Winnie Cordero. Smile! God loves you!